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0: This is The Valley, with a lot more of the Yacht Rock Weekend on the way next. Stay close to the water with us as we sail on.
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0: synchronized to music from 94KX. 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At 6:30, Belladonna takes the stage before another incredible fireworks finale presented by White Knight Fireworks with a patriotic soundtrack from 94KX. 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

0: No decision on a peace agreement. Good morning, I'm Natalie Stevens with news from WKOK.com. There still appeared to be no decision from President Trump as of Sunday afternoon on whether he would sign off on a potential peace agreement with Iran. Trump had announced Friday he would make a final determination on a possible deal following a meeting in the White House Situation Room. Senate Democrats are launching a coordinated effort to kill the Trump administration's $1.7 billion anti-weaponization fund. In a Dear Colleague letter released Monday, Minority Leader Chuck Schumer said Democrats will use a variety of strategies from floor action to oversight to block Trump's nearly $2 billion MAGA slush fund. NorthCentralPA.com is reporting a 33-year-old Watsontown man is jailed after an alleged armed assault. State police say Alan Neidig was charged after a May 20th incident at his Delaware Township, Northumberland County home. Police say Neidig paid a 46-year-old woman for a sex act and then demanded his money back. Troopers say he was armed when he assaulted her, threatened her, and took her phone. PennDOT says a major Montour County intersection project will bring more road work this week. PennDOT says crews will continue work at the new Route 642 alignment. Crews will connect Jerseytown Road to the new alignment during daylight hours. Jerseytown Road will be closed between Bogart Road and Mahoning Creek. PennDOT says drivers will use a detour. Route 15 drivers should expect delays this week during some night paving in Snyder County. PennDOT says crews will begin paving Route 15 between the Routes 11 and 15 split and the CSVT interchange. The work runs through Thursday. Drivers should expect alternating lane restrictions from 8 p.m. to 6 a.m. PennDOT says motorists should slow down and stay alert in that work zone. Find more news online at WKOK.com. I'm Allie Stevens reporting.
1: Today will be mostly sunny and pleasant with a high of 78. Tonight will be mainly clear with a low of 50. Tomorrow is expected to be mostly sunny and pleasant again, reaching a high of 76. Wednesday will bring a mix of sun and clouds with a high of 81. Thursday will be sunny to partly cloudy and very warm with a high of 87. Finally, Friday will be mostly sunny and very warm with a high of 89. AccuWeather when you want it. I'm AccuWeather meteorologist Joe Lundberg.
2: From Oh Yeah to I Forgot I Loved This Song, this is the Valley Online.

Shop Boys, the song was co-written by Neil Tennant and Chris Lowe of the band, alongside notable American songwriter Allie Willis, who I have seen on TV many times. She wrote September, or co-wrote September, and Boogie Wonderland by Earth, Wind, and Fire. The song was originally demoed in 1984. Tennant's initial inspiration came while he was riding a bus home from work as a pop music journalist. He came up with a rap that eventually became part of the verses, and they tapped legendary Dusty Springfield to help them out.

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0: It's scary, but Lynn Hall always seems to be in a good mood first thing in the morning.
1: It's just really weird.
0: But that means a great start to your day is going on right now with the Valley.

I'm Lynn Hall here in the Valley, and Transitions of PA's 38th Annual Charity Auction event is this coming Wednesday evening at 5:30 at Susquehanna University's Degenstein Event Center. You can RSVP for that at Transitions.

you've ever waved at someone but had no idea who it was, you're home. We love Central PA because we live here. We are the Valley.

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0: mentioned it earlier here in the Valley, and it's coming up next. Your two-hour workday kickoff for your Monday morning. Spandau Ballet will be here. And again, I just like saying Spandau. I don't know why. I feel German. Fleetwood Mac, Hootie and the Blowfish, the Doobies, Pretty Poison, and more are here next after news from WKOK.com.
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0: This is The Valley.

Here in the two-hour workday kickoff in the Valley is Matthew Wilder, who wrote this song in about a half hour during a highly discouraging period while he was signed to Arista Records. He has stated this tense relationship with record mogul Clive Davis was the primary inspiration for the Defiant lyrics. It's Break My

Mike and the Mechanics and Dionne Warwick are here in a little bit. And then next hour, we continue the two-hour workday kickoff with Steve Perry, Thelma Houston, Billy Idol, and more. Now, Lip Sync.

It's the Valley and Queen's biopic, Bohemian Rhapsody. It might be losing the title of the highest grossing musician biopic of all time because the movie about Michael Jackson, Michael, is closing the gap despite Billboard saying they doubted that that would happen. But Michael's getting close. Here is Queen with Bohemian Rhapsody.

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I've heard people say that too much of anything is not good for you, baby. 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

I'm Lynn Hall, and the two-hour workday kickoff in the Valley, and you'll be in the Back in the Day Cafe at noon with Rob Setter. Music and memories from the best two decades, the 70s and 80s, all presented by the Benjamin T. Moyer Furniture Store in Sunbury, serving the Valley since 1935.

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0: This is The Valley.

Sally, and I'm Lynn Hall. Don't forget, like I said earlier, Rob Center will be here with you at noon for the Back in the Bay Cafe. As presented by the Benjamin T. Moyer Furniture Store in Sunbury. Enjoy the rest of the day. We'll talk tomorrow morning around 7. Here's

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0: Friday at 3. All weekend long, it's the sun-soaked sounds of Christopher Cross, Hall & Oates, Michael McDonald, Kenny Loggins, and Toto. 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
2: I'm just trying to swaggle some gold.
1: Because the speakers are where the gold flows. It's solid gold in the Back in the Day Cafe on the Valley.

tell you what, that Primitive Love album, it was their second English language album from 1986. Man, it was good. Great stuff. Gloria Estefan, Miami Sound Machine, and the Back in the Day Cafe on the Valley is underway for Monday today. Monday. But it's Joni Mitchell as the 70s and 80s continue on the Valley.

0: Excuse me. Now I ask you very confidentially, way down among the swans. Okay.
1: Let's get back to more of the 70s and 80s. More of the Back in the Day Cafe on the Valley.

Would you believe I've never seen the movie An Officer and a Gentleman? It was actually the in-flight movie. I flew to Germany. It was my graduation gift when I graduated from high school, a trip to Germany, Austria, and Switzerland. That was the in-flight movie. I didn't pay for the headphones. So I've seen it. I've never heard it. And Joe and Jen and Rob in the back of the Day Cafe, presented by Benjamin T. Moyer Furniture in Sunbury, serving the Valley since 1935 with 99% customer satisfaction.

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Now, I'll go ahead and say it again. Big fan. Lionel Richie fan right here. Although, I should get a Lionel Richie t-shirt. It's the Back in the Day Cafe. And on the Valley, AccuWeather says after this beautiful day today, we're down to 50 overnight tonight with clear skies. Tomorrow, kind of a carbon copy of today and getting warmer throughout the week, but sunny all week. Why don't you just check the details at WVOY.com?

big fan of Karen and Richard, and he listened to the Singles Greatest Hits compilation over and over and over again to a point where when I hear a song end like We've Only Just Begun, I already know what song was next on the Greatest Hits list. Yes, it's Carpenters. Yes, this is the Back in the Day Cafe on the Valley. And yes, it's presented by Benjamin T. Moyer Furniture in Sunbury, serving the Valley since 1935 with 99% customer satisfaction.

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1: Dr. Junius found it in the archives. It's an old entertainment clip from the 20th century. 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
2: Jaws?
1: Yes, Jaws, that's it, exactly.
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I've done the calculation again. It's 500 miles. I'm going to be Proclaimers and the Valley Online, where you get the most variety in Central PA. If you converted that to kilometers, it would be 804.672. I would walk 804.672 kilometers. It doesn't have the same feel. Hey, I'm Rob, TLC, there on the Valley.

I've been in radio long enough that when that song came out, it was on a 45. It's been a long time since then. George Michael is here in the Valley, where it's time to talk about your AccuWeather forecast. Beautiful day today. Great day to be outside. When you're done with work today, be outside. Yard work, gardening, just walking, whatever it is. We're down to 50 tonight. Tomorrow, 76 and sunny again. 81 and mostly sunny on Wednesday. Still sunny on Thursday. Mostly sunny on Friday. It's all there at WVLY.com.

0: Of course, you're aware that Bob Welch was a member of Fleetwood Mac, and they did a lot of his songs, like Ebony Eyes and others, but that's his own version. That's here. It's the Valley and Rob. Good afternoon. Welcome to the first day of June. Did you say rabbit, rabbit for good luck this morning? It's not May Day, Will Robinson. It's June Day, and it's New Year's Resolution Recommitment Day. Setting goals in January when it's cold and dreary are kind of tough, so why not make another chance to revisit those June 1st, they say. It's Dinosaur Day. Embrace your inner T-Rex, or go to a museum if you want to. It's World Reef Awareness Day to protect our ocean's ecosystems. National Olive Day. Do you know someone named Olivia? Do they go by the nickname of Olive? Okay. It's also National Go Barefoot Day. Well, if you can. I'm sure there's a lot of businesses that would frown on that. It's also National Say Something Nice Day. Just make someone's day nice. And my, you look nice today, Mrs. Cleaver. Kim Wilde's next up, John Bon Jovi in the Valley.
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0: It's one of those things. I heard that on my MP3 player this morning. Yes, I have one of those. Give me a break. Anyway, it's You Make My Dream, this Hall & Oates, so I thought, that's a good song to play for you guys here on the Valley. So, Rob here. So, we already talked about what today is, specifically things to celebrate. But it's the beginning of a brand new month, too, so that means there's other things you can celebrate that way, too. Like, today is the beginning of Pride Month. It's National Great Outdoors Month, Camping Month, Soul Food Month, Adopt-A-Cat Month. That would not go over well in my house. Dog would go nuts. I'm allergic to cats, so that's not going to happen. It's Iced Tea Month. My wife loves her iced tea. It's also Candy Month and Men's Health Month. And I had to cancel a doctor's appointment this morning. I rescheduled it, but still, now I feel guilty.
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Valley Music is always there for you. 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

It's one of those songs that just takes me back to my college radio days. You've got Sheila E., The Glamorous Life, all the easy days of the 80s. And Rob here. Good afternoon. Hope you're having a good day so far. So good. The box office report shows that Backrooms, the horror movie based on an internet meme, is number one with $81 million. Obsession, Star Wars. Michael was number four this week, still raking in the bucks, with Mr. Jackson now playing on the Valley.

We are drifting with Dobie, and on the Valley, we're talking about your AccuWeather forecast, and we're loving it, too. Nice week, sunshine every day this week. We just get progressively warmer from tomorrow through Friday and Saturday, but all in all, I think you'll like it if you look at it at WVLY.com.

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We'll always be right there.

0: the band's name, I kind of look at it as an oxymoron. It's a vertical horizon. It's one or the other. It's not both. But everything you want is on the valley. So now we're officially in June. Did you say rabbit this morning? Again, for good luck. If you didn't try now, it's not going to hurt anything. So it is National Camping Month. And that means people getting out there camping. And so this leads to our question, or kind of like several questions of the day that all tie in together. So are you on the camping is awesome side of things, or the camping is the worst side? I kind of fall in the middle. I guess it kind of depends on my mood and where you're sleeping. If it's on the cold, cold ground, no. In an RV, I'd be okay with that. 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Is RV camping, or let's see, what's the best or worst experience you ever had camping? Just a couple of questions to think about as camping month begins. 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

Root is based in Pittsburgh, PA. Not that far from here, all things considered. So send me on my way. And the Valley and Rob here. So we're on our way toward a Yacht Rock weekend. I know one just ended yesterday, but we enjoy them so much. It's never too early to remind you it starts Friday at 3. Sails off into the 70s and 80s all weekend long with the Valley.

He's been listening to this music since the days of 45s and LPs. That means he's old, right? Rob Centers with you all afternoon on The Valley.

So, I understand the taxi's big and it's yellow. And it's Counting Crows, my favorite version of that song. And this is the Valley where AccuWeather says after this beautiful day today, clear and 50 tonight. Tomorrow, sunny and pleasant, 76, another great day. And still really sunny for the most part on Wednesday and Thursday and Friday. 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

0: Yep, this is the Valley Online, and you just heard from Chicago amongst the variety that we give you all day long. The best variety of music in Central PA. And I've mentioned more than once, right, that today's the first day of June. And if you say rabbit, and again, this is not official, there's no scientific proof, but if you say rabbit, first thing on the brand new month, the first day of a brand new month, if you say rabbit out loud, supposedly, superstitiously, it's supposed to bring you good luck. So hopefully you did that this morning. Maybe you didn't. Maybe you're looking for a way to start your day off every day and maybe help get a good day. There's a new study that says that adults who had a daily serving of fruit juice or a smoothie are more likely to feel happier and report fewer symptoms of depression each day. Focus on people who weren't getting enough fruits and vegetables. And if you added a simple sweet treat like juice in the morning, then not only boost your overall fruit intake, but also saw improvements in mood. So, there's apple juice in the fridge for me. I know it's late in the day, but I'm going to try some.
1: 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The Valley. 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

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It's the Yacht Rock Weekend, cruising your way starting Friday at 3. 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